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I try to be the sun. Try to be your home and the place that you come to. Babe, I took my whole world and put it in your hands. Really trying hard, but I don't understand.

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2: 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Everybody's gonna be talking.
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If you don't have enough time, stop watching TV.

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